0: 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I'm your host, Osmia Evelette, and this is the show Indigo Rhythm. We just heard S Groove by Mr. Silva, Love or War by Ama Louise, and Fine by Vic Tony. This Saturday, in addition to our Tropico 4-year anniversary party at Hap Hap Lounge, 10 p.m. to 2 a.m., we are going to be hosting a segment of 208 Talk with local film writer and clarinet musician, as well as book writer E.L. Anderson, 10:30 to 11 a.m. So make sure to tune in for that. And also this Saturday, there is a No Kings rally at the Capitol. Just rally after rally this weekend. Let's go at 1 p.m. Yeah, lots to do this weekend. I still kind of feel like it's summer a little bit. I'm still in like saying goodbye to summer mood. And I think this weekend is a perfect way to embrace that through political activism and partying all in one. And we've got so much more of that to bring to you. We're going to take a quick break and hear from our underwriters and be right back with some more tunes.
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This is Osmia Evelyn bringing you the show Indigo Rhythm. We just heard Flauta na Hua by Rosa Pistola, Get in Line by Sion the Beat and BXKS, Run It Up by Sam Binga and Machine Drum and Sesco. They just released an album. It's pretty good, very experimental tech type things. I really, really appreciated it. It's not for everybody, but you know. And then there was Cash by Conducta and Jordeaux. And once again, reppin' FS Screen tonight with TTO. This next one, you're gonna have to bear with me, okay? Hear me out. It's a good track. My sister put me on it. I heard it a long, long, long time ago. But hearing it again, I'm like, wow, they did such a great job with that track, given the context. So hear me out. I know, you know, my music may not be flavorful for all, but I know y'all will get down to this one.

That was Big and Chunky by Will.i.am. It really makes you, you know, concerned about what we expose children to at such a young age, growing up in that time. Even now, some of the stuff that I see that's like content catered to children is insane. So watch out for your kids, y'all. This next track is called Black Power by Bounty Killer.

0: 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I'm your host, Osmia Evelette, and this is Indigo Rhythm. We just heard Happy Ending by Kalila and Languages by Dame Dame. We're going to hear a few words from our underwriters and be back with some more tunes.
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I don't know, I just want a good day.

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This is Osmia Evelet, and this has been Indigo Rhythm. I got one last song for y'all. It's called Sheeta, the Captain Planet remix by KOG. We just heard Baile Woman by Fuzz, and Tropic City, the Sinbad Suite by Gina Jeans, Mumbai Konsumba, and Sinbad. Before that was Good Day by FS Green. And Fire Burnin' Through the Rain by Dama Dama. This has been lovely. Again, don't forget to come meet the Tropico crew this Saturday at Hat Pap Lounge, 10 p.m. to 2 a.m. We'll be having Just Cotto, Coco, me, and Chroma on the decks. It's gonna be a great time. And yeah, great time to chill and mingle and just kind of have some fun before Halloween. So thank you for tuning in. Thank you for supporting us during our fundraiser these past couple weeks. And continue to tune into Tropico and support us.

0: 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This is DJ B. Rico, and you are listening to The Hacienda. You just heard After the Moment by Craft Spells and Spirits in the Material World by The Police. Now, we are having a Tropico Fall Radiothon, and so I just wanted to thank a supporter who just made a donation. Thank you so much, Stephanie. 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All right, we will be back with some more music after these messages.
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0: 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This is DJ B Rico, and you are listening to The Hacienda. 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And a fun fact, today we actually have the record exchange matching all of the donations that we received today up to $1,000. So that's super exciting, and we would love to shout them out and thank them for always partnering and being a great local business to work with. So I will be back with the last 30 minutes of the show tonight. I'm on until 9, but I will be back with more music after these messages.
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3: 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I will be playing until 9 p.m. tonight, so we have some good songs up next. 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

That was Froy Ortiz con Amor, Amarte a Ti. Buenos días a todos los que me están escuchando right now. This early in the morning, super early, sí o no. No, al ratito se compone todo el ambiente. We're gonna go to work, we're gonna get ready, we're gonna make lunch, this and that, and everything else. So, yeah, let's relax, my friends, and listen to the RQ Morning Show on Tropico FM.

Happy Hump Day, everybody. Estamos ya a mediados de la semana. We're on top of the semana, and we can see down, and we can see Friday from right here, and it's looking really good. Let me see. No, yeah, it is. Friday is looking pretty good.

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Godina, muchas gracias, thank you, y René Hernández, thank you so much for your like. Un saludo para todos ustedes. Yes, I am counting likes now. Yes, sir, because those are important ones too. Los likes que me ponen ahí en el post, my daily post de The RQ Morning Show. And here's Emilio Guerrero.

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From a long, long time ago, Prieta Linda con el grupo Más. By the way, tomorrow is Throwback Thursday. Pura música del recuerdo, oldies but goodies. Tomorrow morning, every Thursday here on the Arky Morning Show, Tropico FM. 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
1: 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Featuring Pantia Ami from The Life You Gave Me, alongside her aunt Sheila Ami from Apple TV's Tehran. 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
1: 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You are now tuned in to Scream Queens Radio here on 97.3 Tropico FM. I've got lots of new music for today's show. We're going to squeeze in brand new music from the Linda Lindas, Pegzilla, Locals, Roller Dome, Mama Dome, Slow Pulp. And without further ado, we're going to kick things off with brand new music from Chastity Belt. This is I Could Say Less.

Welcome back. You are tuned into Scream Queens Radio here on KJJI 97.3 Tropico FM. Lots of new music squeezed into that last block. Last song we heard was Red Car by Slow Pulp, as off their new album, Melody. Slow Pulp is currently on tour right now. Doesn't look like they're going to be stopping through Boise, but they will be playing in Salt Lake next Wednesday. Before that, we heard Guess. That is by Remy Wolf off of her new album, Mud. Still need to listen to the rest of that album, but from what I've heard, I really like it. It's a little different, a little less poppy than some of her other albums, but I dig it. Before that, we heard Garfield as a new single from Sasha C. And kicking off that set, we heard from the all-female rock band out of Walla Walla. That was Chastity Belt with their new single, I Could Say Less. Up next, we got more new music. This next block, we're going to hear from Fionn, Girl Tones, Molly Payton, and Chloe Slater. We're going to start things off with Blow by Fionn.

0: Welcome back to Scream Queens Radio here on 97.3 Tropico FM. That last song that we heard was Mother Nature's Killing Spree, a new single from English singer-songwriter Chloe Slater. Before that, we heard a brand new single from Molly Payton. That was Subaru. Girl Tones before that with Pretty Face as another new single from them. Sister duo from Kentucky. I believe they were here at Treefort this last year too. And kicking off that set, we heard Blow. That is by Fionn. Sticking with the sister theme, they are twin sisters from Calgary, just north of us. That's off their 2025 album, Scum. We'll be right back after a short message, but when we come back, we're going to hear brand new music from Mama Doom, picked clean off their new album, Eminent Womb. We'll be right back.
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0: 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You are tuned in to Scream Queens Radio here on Tropico FM. That last song that we heard was... Where are we? No Obligation. Brand new music from the Linda Lindas. It's off their new album, No Obligation. Before that, we heard Pistola by Pegzilla. That is off their new album, Disobedience. We heard from Locals before that. That was Roller Dome. New music from them. That tune was Breaking Me Over off their new album, Still Feral. Roller Dome is going to be playing at the Neuralux for a 21 plus show this Friday, opening for touring bands Pink Fuzz and The Well. Before that, we heard from the Rat Utopia Experiment. They are a circus punk rock band out of Washington. Group of very talented teenagers. That tune was Counter Fracture off their 2025 album, No Hit Wonders. The Rat Utopia Experiment is actually going to be playing at the Shredder tomorrow with support from local bands Molgoth Moths and Cry Shadow. And kicking off that set, we heard Picked Clean by Mama Doom. That is off their 2026 album, Eminent Womb. Got a few more messages. Sorry, a few more songs before we head out today. I will be back next Wednesday from 11 a.m. to 12 p.m. Thank you so much for tuning in today. It's been a blast. Can't wait to share more new music with you next week. We're going to have a quick message from an underwriter. We're going to end with a couple songs, Hug from a Dinosaur by Torres and Days Move Slow by Bully. Thanks again and see you all next week.
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Good afternoon, everybody. That was El Coco No. That's a great song. Thank you for joining IHF Conexiones here on KJJI 97.3 Boise. We are here this afternoon from IHF. Just a couple of things I wanted to touch base about. We still have our Katrina Ball coming up on October 30th. We still have tickets available. So if you'd like to join us, you can visit our socials or our webpage, and it'll get you straight to the link so that you're able to do that. También we are still having our youth programming. The class last night went amazing. We saw hip-hop with Idaho Underground. That class is from 6 to 7. Lots of kids came out and joined. But also, we've been seeing a lot of adults come to that class. So, yeah, we just want to come out and join them. Dance with the kids. I bet they would, like, love it. So we encourage adults to also come and check out some of our youth programming. If you bring your kids, come and dance with them. It looks like a lot of fun. I have yet to do it, but I think that it's great for everybody. We do have a special guest today. Maricela from iDesign will be here with us shortly. We're going to go into one more song, and then hopefully we'll do an introduction with her and talk about what's going on in her world this week and with her business. So again, you're here with IHF Conexiones, and we will start the next song.

0: And we are back. We are back here with, like I said, Maricela from iDesign. Maricela, welcome.
1: Hi, Elia.
0: How is your Wednesday going?
1: It's going well. Thanks for having us.
0: Yeah. So tell us what's happening this week. We're so excited for you.
1: Yeah, so this week it's really exciting. It's a big milestone for us. We're gonna have our 5th year anniversary, our ribbon cutting, and our open house. We've currently moved offices, and so we're just inviting everybody in to come and, you know, see our new space and just to kind of share this milestone with us. And it's something really exciting for us. So, yeah, it's this Friday.
0: What time, can you tell us what time and what the location is for our listeners who would like to join?
1: Yeah, so it's going to be, so our office is located over at 5465 East Terra Linda Way. It's going to be at 3:30, from 3:30 to 5:30, and then we're going to cut the ribbon at 4:30. And of course, we are cutting the ribbon with the Hispanic Foundation. And then we will have Ashley's. We collaborated with them a couple years ago, but with time we've been able to do more collaborations, and so they will be there as well.
0: That's really exciting. So everybody heard that. It'll be in Nampa. También we'll put it on our social media so that everybody could see if you missed the address. It's not too far from the Idaho Hispanic Foundation. Come out and join Maricela, her team, and us, of course. We will be there supporting her and watching her and her family cut the ribbon. This is a great milestone for her. So, yeah. Also, we are going to take a short break and listen to another song. And then Maricela is going to tell us about how she got started, like why iDesign became a thing and where it came from. So we will be back shortly.
2: Me arrepiento tanto de haberte dicho adiós.

0: All right, we are back here on KJJI 97.3 IHF Conexiones. We are here with Marisela from iDesign. So Marisela, I know you have your ribbon cutting this week. Super exciting. I know you've been waiting for it. I saw you got your trailer wrapped.
1: It's still getting wrapped.
0: It's not done yet? I thought it was done.
1: No,
0: but that's what it looks like.
1: Yeah, she's in the middle of it right now.
0: Oh, that's exciting. Okay, so if you see Marisela's trailer on the road, it does have a fancy picture of her on the side. It's super, super cool. She looks like a celebrity on there, the celebrity that she is, our Nampa celebrity, but, super cool. But Marisela, tell us, your story. How did you get started doing this kind of work? Like house staging, all of it? 'Cause I know you do more than just house staging. So, but what intrigued you to do this? Why did you get started in doing this?
1: Yeah, so it's really interesting because, I've always had an eye for design and for art. I've always loved art since I was little growing up. But I think if I had to be brutally honest, I would say it was just more out of survival. It wasn't something that I was planning for. And I'm a person that I consider myself very humble. I like to help. I like to serve a lot. And so it was more just trying to help people. I have a sister who's in the real estate field, and so she needed help with a couple of her listings. And so, just one day she was like, "Sister, come and, help me. And I know you have an eye for design, and maybe you can help me, get these houses sold." And so I was like, "Okay, well, I'll see what I can do." And so I did. I did a walkthrough with them, and it was kind of more getting a feel for this space. And I was like, wow, there's like a lot of things that could be done here, right? But it's like, how do you communicate that with them in a gentle way? Because I always say people's homes are their hearts. We started there. And that home went pending pretty quickly. And so she had a couple more. I helped her with those, and then those went pending quickly. And so then from there, I don't know what happened. It was just like word of mouth. It just took off. Yeah. I mean, before I knew it, it was like by the end of the first year, I think we were almost already serving almost 100 agents. Yeah. Mm-hmm. And it just took, And it was all by word of mouth. Yeah.
0: That's exciting. But tell us, the other day you were telling me you do more than just that now. Mm-hmm. 5 years in, that was the first year what you did. And then now fast forward to year five, what else does iDesign offer?
1: So now we offer design services. We do remodels. We do interior and exterior as well. We can redesign your space. We also do shopping for you. If there's, reconfiguration of spaces, there's many things that we do. We also do color consultations as well. But remodeling is one that we are starting to pick up a lot on. Again, it's just been by word of mouth, and it's been such a great blessing. But, it's just kind of like, boom, it's growing.
0: That's exciting. Okay, well, we're going to go to another break, and then we will continue our conversation here with Marisela. Again, you're listening to IHF Conexiones. Also, anybody who wants to send us their music requests, we're always willing to take those.

0: Okay, we are back. I know you missed us. So we're still here with Maricela again from iDesign. We are talking about her grand opening, but Maricela, I also wanted to talk about the Katrina ball. I did mention it a little bit, but I know you're a part of our committee for decorating. So maybe tell those who have not bought their ticket yet and those who have, like, maybe just a little, like, sneak, I don't know, what do you call that? Like a little
1: sneak peek.
0: Yeah, of like what preview. A little preview, a little something, just a little teaser. That's what it is. It's a teaser of what they can expect from the Katrina ball and how much fun it is going to be. You're working with a great team. We're super thankful for Maricela, for Salma.

0: Maida, Kim, Monica, who else is in that group? Lorraine, and Isabel. Super thankful for all of those brains coming together. Their eye for design, like Maricela's business. That was good. Cheesy, but good. Their eye for design is incredible. I know for sure myself, like, I would not be able to come up with some of their ideas. But, yeah, Maricela, tell them a little bit about what you guys are planning.
1: Yeah, so I'm excited to be part of that committee. But so a part of we are going to have a lot of, how do you say, we have a lot of fun and excitement, and to be honest, I don't want to give too much. I know it's we're going to have a VIP section. I know that, and then those that who do, there is going to be the opportunity to make your what's the name? Did you call that again?
0: The headbands.
1: Well, yeah, the headbands with called. The flowers.
0: Yeah, I just forgot what they're called.
1: And I think that's going to be and face painting.
0: Yeah. Yes. So if you don't have your face painted, we encourage everybody to dress up. I know that I ordered a dress, and I'm not normally one to dress up, but I'm super excited about this event. So I'm like, okay, fine, I'll just order something. So, we'll have people on site who will be able to do some Katrina makeup for you if it's not something that you can do on your own. And then we will have one of the headband making stations. I forget what they're called. There's something in Spanish, and I forgot.
1: Oh, I could barely even, what's it, even folklorico? I can't even
0: say folklorico.
1: That.
0: But yeah, so super excited about that. And their ideas are just exciting. Just think a lot of orange and black. I think that's all we can give you from that, but it is going to
1: be a very like a moody tone with bright yellows and fall colors. So it's, I can't wait.
0: Yeah.
1: Especially when the lights, when they're dimmed.
0: Yeah.
1: You have like that mood. Yeah.
0: No, it looks exciting. And it's just going to be a fun event. This is not our typical gala. This is another fundraising event, of course, for the foundation. All the work that we do fundraise for it, so that we're able to offer the things that we offer for free. We do a lot at the foundation, between youth programming and entrepreneurship. We hold the health and wellness programs. We have that series right now where we have the mobile units coming in from St. Al's. We have Share the Day Nampa coming up in November. But then we're able to still have cultural events, which this is one of them. We do have Dia de las Velitas coming up in December also. And then we're able to still continue the support through our Family and Community Resource Center for families in our community who need those supports also. So, super excited for this event, for the foundation. October is never been one of my favorite months. I don't know about you, Maricela. I'm not really a Halloween person, but for some reason, I'm just really excited about dressing up and painting my face. And
1: yeah, well, I like more of the fall colors. I think I try to focus more on the season than more of the event.
0: You like cold versus hot?
1: Well, see, that's when everything, all the colors start to change into their warm tones before it goes stark white and cold.
0: Yeah. I'm super friolenta, so I guess that for me, I love the summer. I am so sad when August comes to an end, even though my son has an October birthday, my daughter has a May birthday, so you'd think I'd like fall and spring, but I am a very much summer person. I love the heat. I love being outside in the heat. It's when my old bones don't hurt as much also. They hurt now that it's cold.
1: Yeah, I think once September 1st hits, yeah, it's time to pull out the snow pants.
0: Yeah, right, exactly.
1: Which, it's funny because I'm very well known for my snow pants.
0: Really?
1: Well, it's usually because, it starts to get chilly because I leave the house really early. And so my bones ache. And so if it's like under, I don't know, probably 70 degrees, even 75 degrees, I pull them out. It's time.
0: Okay, you are more friolenta than I am. So, yeah.
1: Is it funny because every year, so around this time, I'll pull them out. And then when I go into gas stations, people always ask me, did it snow? And I was like, no.
2: You're like, I'm just cold.
1: Yeah.
0: But that's a good idea. I might need to pull ours out. Wilder has their high school football game in Tri-Valley this Friday night. And for some reason, it's nice, during the day. And then all of a sudden, 7 o'clock hits for the Friday night lights. And it's freezing. So that's actually a good idea.
1: I promise you won't regret it.
0: Yeah, I don't care if I look like a fool. I'll just have Omar pull them out.
1: Yeah. And I even bought little cute suspenders to hold mine up because they kind of fall. All you hear is that little sound.
0: As you're walking through the gas station?
1: Yeah. Mm-hmm. Yes.
0: Oh, cool. Okay, well, we are going to go to another song here, and then we will come back and we will talk a little bit more just about Maricela's ribbon cutting one more time. Make sure you get your pen and paper ready so that we can give you that address and you can join her and her team on Friday. It sounds like it'll be super fun and exciting. ¿Qué me dice?

0: Okay, we are back here, IHF Conexiones on KJJI 97.3 Boise. Thank you for joining us today, those of you who did join us. I'm pretty sure Mari's listening, Christina. I told you both to listen, so I'm pretty sure you're both listening. One more time, Maricela, please let us know about your ribbon cutting, where it's at, the times. We know everybody's invited, so just if you'll remind us.
1: Yes, it's going to be this Friday. The address is 5465 East Terra Linda Way, and it's going to be from 3:30 to 5:30. And we will be cutting the ribbon at 4:30. So everybody is invited. And just to add, I want everybody to come because I love feeding everybody. So we're going to have food. We're going to have taquitos and we're going to have tamales from a California Mexican restaurant.
0: Oh, yeah. They have good food.
1: And then, I just also wanted to throw out there that we are also going to have a small little performance from a baile.
0: If Mari Feds listening, she's going to be disappointed in you. Ballet folklorico yaret.
1: Okay, la lalico is what I call it. It's like baile la lalico or baile loco.
0: If Mari Feds is not listening, I'll make sure I text her and tell her that you can't say it.
1: No, I cannot. I'm guilty.
0: She'll need to introduce her group on Friday for you.
1: And I struggle every time I want to text it because I type it in wrong, so AutoType won't even recognize what I'm trying to type.
0: That's so funny.
1: Yeah.
0: If you guys are available Friday, join her, join her team, join the Edo Hispanic Foundation as we celebrate this accomplishment for iDesign and Maricela. Also, before I let you all go, a couple of things happening in our town this week. Support some of our vendors. It's going to start getting cold and our local vendors are going to stop being at markets. And so we work with a lot of these vendors at Idaho Hispanic Foundation. So, and get out there and support. Viva Nampa is in downtown Nampa this Friday, October 16th from 6 to 10. Kaya Street Market, it's going to be at Lakeview Park this week. Also, I think they're from 6 to 11, something like that. 6 for sure. I just don't know how long they last, but I think it's 11. So they're going to move to Lakeview Park. They're supposed to have a car show. That sounds exciting. Franz Witt, they are a garden center. They are going to have also vendors out there from 9 to 3 on Saturday. Again, a lot of those vendors are vendors we work with at the Idaho Hispanic Foundation, so support them. This is something that most of them do for a living, and you cannot miss the great food. I saw Tacos El Tombrero is going to be out there. They're going to have aguas frescas out there. There's going to be lots of sweet treats out there. Makeup, coffee. I think I saw Janet Leva was going to be at one of those events. So yeah, let's get out there and support. And then I, of Monday.
1: And let me just we're going to be out there too.
0: Oh, are you guys? Which one?
1: Saturday.
0: At the Franz Witt. Or which one?
1: The housing fair.
0: Oh, yeah. Yes. Sorry, thanks for reminding me. Nora, my gosh, I can't believe I almost forgot that one. So Nora is having their housing fair at the Idaho Hispanic Community Center in partnership with the foundation. And so come out, support them. 11 to
1: 2.
0: Mm-hmm. Yeah, 11 to 2 at the Idaho Hispanic Community Center. There will be tacos there also. I heard Tacos El Sombrero was going to be there, and those are some of my favorites. So I will be there. Maricela will be there. See, fun people. So come out and see us, and then come out and see the Nora group and get great information on housing and what you can do so that you can get into that. Okay, well, we'll leave you today. Again, thank you for joining IHF Conexiones, KJJI 97.3. We will see you in 2 weeks, or we will hear you in 2 weeks, or you'll hear us.

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A bunch of new tracks, fresh squeezed, varying genres, just stuff that is inspiring me. 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

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Hope everyone's enjoyed today's mix. It's been a lot of fun to go through these tracks. Again, a lot of inspiration. Made the decision to, all the tracks that I've been playing out, essentially shelf them for a bit. I really want to get into just bringing out the sounds that I've been discovering and seeing how I can interlace those with everything I'm doing outside of radio. So that's really exciting, and thank you for joining me on this journey. This track right here is Mike Huckabee's Black Jackal Throwbacks, the 2011 release off of the legendary Trezor Records. Again, a lot of space. But if you're enjoying this vibe, keep it locked here to the Juice Box on KJJI 97.3, Tropical FM.

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day, what's good, building? You already know what time it is. Welcome to Social Clubhouse. But today we're bringing you that dos por uno miércoles special, 2-for-1 Wednesday, baby. We're bringing you that reggaeton, the bachata, the cumbia, the dembow, all the rhythm that gets you moving and reminds you where the good times live. Whether you're on your way home, working, cooking dinner, turn us up. You're locked into KJJI 97.3 Tropico FM. Let's get this Wednesday started. And we got Hector El Father with El Teléfono with Wisin y Yandel.

0: Yes, that's how we're starting things off. You're rocking with Yuki Banks on Social Clubhouse. Dos por uno, miércoles special. We're keeping the energy moving and we're not staying in one lane today. We've got a little bit of something for everybody. So don't touch that dial. Up next, we're switching things up. Just stay tuned in after these messages.
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0: 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And I'm Yuki Banks.

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0: And we are back. 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We got to get the whole family moving. And up next, we got Maluma, El Perdedor, y Ana Mores, Damas Gratis with Tiro Tiro. And then we got Grupo Ensemble, Tus Jefes No Me Quieren. And lastly, we got J1 with Oh Nana. 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